0: 3383, can you copy and call?
1: 83.
0: And just check the area between 800 and 1000 block of Lane Street Northeast. And a 911 call, 911 only phone, Geo's set location. Looks like it's Geo's closest to 920 Lane Street Northeast. You could just check the area, make sure everything's okay. Just Geo's in the middle of the road.

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2: 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I made contact with both parties. I've got everything resolved. He's going to be going to a few more houses down the road, and he's going to be leaving here shortly. I'm 10-8.
1: Back up.
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0: Hey,
1: 89.
0: made contact with a party right before 11th here. He had his phone on the emergency screen. He didn't know his accident. Be 10-8.
1: I copy. Made contact with 14-year-old female there and her parents. She's got some questions about whether they can force her to take medication or not.

0: 3350.
1: 50.
0: I saw you a call there on Benton Pike, a complainant that asked some questions about a traffic stop that occurred on the 3rd. It looks like 3245 is one that did the traffic stop, possibly crime suppression. You may just need to tell her to call back on Tuesday. I don't know if you'll be able to answer questions.
1: And for, I'm not going to be familiar with that.
0: Yeah, I copy. Looks like somebody was transported and some 1084 was picked up from that stop. Do you want me to just call her back and tell her to call Tuesday?
1: 10-4.
0: Okay, I'll handle it. Thank you.

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1: Three or four.
0: Spoke with the owner. They had workers in here a few days ago. Checked the building, everything's tonight.
1: Not copy.

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1: I copy.

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0: 71, I'm sorry, you had an echo. What was your traffic?
1: You can show us tonight.
0: I'll copy.

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0: How did this subject's name, date of birth to the CAD? If you can call Bradley Medical, see if he might be there.
1: Yeah, copy.
0: I'll be 97 forever.
1: I copy.
2: 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I'll advise you.

0: Affirmative.
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0: Oh, fine. We haven't walked up, but I'm still waiting on my partner to show up.
1: Next.
2: 310, I'll be 10-6 on the miscellaneous report with a DCS referral.

0: Tuesday.
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0: 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I'm fine.

0: 310, also log in there that Savannah being subject was trespassed from that location.
1: Thank you.
2: Five oh five.
1: Good.
2: Patient has walked off now. I guess he chose back in service.
1: I got you.

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0: 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If you can just leave me on this for a minute, I got a couple other places I'm going to check.
1: Not copy.

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1: I copy.

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1: Not coming.
0: Six to ten, I'm about to send that info over to you.
1: Copy. Walmart Key Street. Subject's going to be in the AP office, and he's got the information needed for a shoplifter report that occurred earlier.
2: .307, .304, can you copy your call?
3: Go ahead.
4: .304.
2: 157 Ben Oak Trail Southeast, 157 Ben Oak Trail Southeast. Caller's advising he has a stalker. He thinks he's being monitored. There is a officer safety flag on the residence.

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0: 8013, a 013 Mouse Creek Road Northwest. 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
2: Description into the CAD. 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

0: 502 1081 would be Georgetown Road, and Knighthood Trail would be Quincy 3, John 6, U, Robert King, be a red Ford Explorer. Escape, I'm sorry.
1: Back up.
2: We're delayed at the hospital. They're sedating our patient before we go.
1: Photography.

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1: We're about to clear here. We're getting our numbers.
0: Okay, he's back on 911 again.
1: Yeah, and Porter will go back and make contact with him again.
0: Baker 502. All I got was 423-881. What was your traffic?
2: I'm at Tennessee DL 124-238871.
0: I copy. Baker 301.
3: 301.
0: That gentleman from Ben Oak Trail is also wanting a supervisor out there.
1: DM4, I'll be en route. I'm coming from Eureka Road.
4: Three oh seven to 301. Be advised, he's highly intoxicated.
1: DM4.
4: Sixty-five.
0: Go ahead.
5: I'll be out here still, but you show me 1080 for calls.
0: Yeah, copy.

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1: I will see.
0: Deal status on Earwood's valid. Last histories in 2019, negative warrants.
1: And four.

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1: Go ahead, sir.
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1: He's highly E-48. He's not making much sense. He says we're not doing anything because his mechanic texted him the word math.
0: At 10-4, tell him we'll come talk to him when he sobers up. If there's nothing you guys can do for him, go 10-8.
1: 10-4, I copy, sir.

0: 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And tell him we'll come talk to him when he sobers up. If there's nothing you guys can do for him, go 10-8.
1: 10-4, copy, sir.

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1: Next. Copy, I'll show you now. It's going to be Charter Senior Living, room 139. It's going to be a 90-year-old female, about 200 pounds. She is conscious. Onset of a couple hours. Believe she's going to have some difficulty breathing. Correction, it's going to be severe congestion. Prowler. College of eyes, nice on the camera. Male subject. Looks to be tall, in his 20s, white t-shirt and jeans. Just wanting an officer to check the area.
2: Hey, I'll be in route. Thank you, sir.
1: I copy.

0: 7-3. You have a good number.
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0: 307.
2: 307.
0: I advise the subject of what 300 said. You can show both units 10X.
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3: Be Dalton Pike pulling into Waterville Baptist. Tennessee 528, Baker Henry, Charles, David. We on a blue F on the 50.
1: Zach.
0: Seriously, starting another unit non emergency. Also, copy in our DL.
1: I copy. 303.
4: Go ahead.
1: Can you be en route to him for 1082 there at Johnson Bates?

0: 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Copy another one.
1: Go ahead.
0: Tennessee 072-143-019.
1: Back up.

0: Go
1: That's on McCann's subject, showing to be revoked, DUI, alcohol or drugs, second offense. Date of revocation was 10-2 of 2018. Negative warrants. The Charles Patterson subject is suspended. He's negative.

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0: That's correct. Everything okay there?
1: 10-4 it is. I'm going 10-8 with a warning.
0: Backup.

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0: That suspect GOA spoke to the caller via ring camera. They advised they want extra patrol. Will be 10-8.
1: Not copy.
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1: I copy.

0: Yeah, on the call, David, 05980, Maroon Ford. It's showing to have confirmed insurance through Mid-Century. Baker 502.
1: Yeah, the Tennessee DL 04833-1891.
0: Yeah, I copy.
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0: Okay.
1: Deal status is valid. Last history was in 2018. Negative warrants.
0: 10-4.

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0: Check Route 5631, Water Level Highway, 5631, Water Level Highway. Caller's advising appears to be teenage female and some older males standing there by Oakville Utilities. They're just wanting a welfare check.
1: Okay.
0: That caller's advising he apparently stopped and asked the females if they were okay, but the males that were with him wouldn't let him speak.

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1: 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Baker, 300.
0: Go ahead.
1: I wasn't sure if you still might be close. I'm getting a business alarm there at 2900 Dalton Pike at Road Storage.
0: Show me in there.
1: Not copy. It's showing a second floor storage motion. Nothing seen or heard on reporting.
0: Okay.
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1: It's just saying the second floor storage motion. 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

0: 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He's negative.
1: Careful. Five over. My service in Rhineland.
0: Sorry.

0: 310. Also, our complainant's in a white expedition. He's going to be parked somewhere close just to keep an eye on him. He's concerned for him.
1: Copy.
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3: 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I'll be around to Highline.
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1: I got it. 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
0: Tennessee DL 0847-39596.
1: My copy. Baker 310, complainant's called in for the third time now, advising there was a vehicle that came to pick him up. He's initially said he was following them, and now he said he's just going in the same direction. I'm not sure what his intention is.
2: He's moving on. You can show all units 10-8.
1: I copy.

0: Like her father, too.
1: Probably.
0: Deal status is valid. Last history is in 2006. Negative warrants.
1: Simple.
2: The retainers, so they're going inbound.

0: Yeah, inbound. Last contact passing Jackie Evans. If you would just call that complainant, please.
1: 10, I'll copy.
2: Who's on call?
0: On call Wrecker?
2: 10-4.
0: Right now, it's north and south.
2: Could you go ahead and start them this way, please?
0: Okay.

0: 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One more call, I'll be tonight with a report.
1: No copy. $499.1. Go ahead.
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0: black in color, showing to Kimberly McCain, 3117 Infinity Way Southeast, 826. It's no selling.
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1: UAM.
0: Can you check that MVA there at 1725 Durkee Road Southeast? It just came from a Life 360 notification from a phone. I don't have a vehicle description or anything. Just check, Eric. It could just be a dropped phone.

0: from 3 o'clock in Boulder City. He's stating that they are going towards 25th Street on APD 40 right now, and I guess he's still following them, even though I told him not to.
1: Okay, is it just for a welfare check, or what's his reason for Bolo?
0: Just welfare check. He said it was sketchy. That's all I got.
2: Can you copy a Tennessee deal?
1: Tag Tom Lincoln X-ray 1884. Should be headed toward 25th Street from 64 Highway, 84 area. Just any contact stop for welfare check of the juveniles inside. 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

0: Sí, no, no me hablo nada, ando y me dicen ahí.
1: Yeah, copy. 46, that DL is going to be valid. Negative NCIC locals.
2: Careful.
1: I'll use him out a copy of Olo. All units below for a red truck. Older model red truck with North Carolina tags. Vehicle possibly headed towards 25th Street. Any contact with it? Just stop and do a welfare check. I believe the caller was concerned about the male driving. Timeout, 2138.

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2: 138 Caroline Southwest. 138 Caroline Southwest. Going to be in reference to a loud music disturbance, possibly an outside party. It's been ongoing for about 4 hours or so.
3: 10-4, you said 138 Caroline Southwest.
2: Yeah, Caroline Southwest. They're off of Old Harrison Trail.
3: 10-4, en route.

0: 46.
1: 46.
0: That driver had pulled over to make a phone call. She's leaving the area now. You can show us tonight.
1: Not copy.

0: Hey, yeah, copy that last comment. You can start.
1: Unit calling, I covered you.
0: Yeah, copy that last comment on the one more traffic. You can clear it.
1: Yeah, copy. That copy. Three oh six, everything's still okay there.
2: And for records on things.
1: Not copy.
2: Four zero.
1: Go ahead.
3: Made contact with us given our parents. Robert Tony, what? State citation and petition.
1: Not copy.

0: 502 Seizure, north of Boy Street.
1: You copy.
2: Three or four.
0: Three or four.
2: We're going to be 10-8. The other two are still on scene.
0: Next.
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0: Tuner.
1: Copy, that train route. 3205 3205 North McCoy Street. It's going to be a 35-year-old male, about 160 pounds. No prior seizure history. Said that he's not been sick. Said he just went to bed and they found him in a seizure. Said he seems to be coming out of it now.

0: 4, we're in service.
1: Nice.
2: Sorry, I'll be back.
1: Got copy. Go ahead.
3: Can you have them come outside at 3205 of Kobe Street? I think I'm on scene.
1: I copy. Saboteur V2, your caller's advising that he's gone back into the seizure now, said he has no previous medical history.
3: Can you tell us?

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0: North and South has a vehicle off a citation, two charges tonight.
1: Next.

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1: Okay.

0: 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I'm tonight.
1: Back up.
2: 7, same traffic.
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0: You're done. 306.
1: 534, Urbane Road Northeast. 534, Urbane Road Northeast. Caller's third party says she got a call from a tenant there at this location. Said two people are outside screaming at each other. We're still trying to get further.

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1: Good.
0: 3722 Stevens Road Northeast, 3722 Stevens Road Northeast, apartment 58. Caller's advising somebody's playing loud music at the location. Just want them to turn it down.

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1: Copy.

call you at standby for reckless driving, Bolo. Hi, it's Bolo for a black pickup truck, ball house at Mouse Creek, collar bison. It turned into the Goodwill parking lot, flying through the parking lot. Tag on the truck was a partial tag of 5082. Caller says the truck tried to hit him. He thinks he possibly sideswiped his car, but he's not asking for a report, I don't believe. Timeout 2210.

0: 5. We're clear of Erlanger and route back to the county.
1: Thanks.
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1: Second.
3: Can you head up towards that Paul Huff, Mouse Creek Road? I believe that black truck I just followed has pulled into the mall parking lot. The other party, I believe, was actually pursuing this vehicle at one point. We're trying to get them to pull over since they think that their car was sideswiped. I'm trying to get you a description on that one as well.
1: Go to ER room 1, going back to life care.
4: That's the location, about to make contact.
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0: 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They're wanting contact.
1: Yeah, I copied today. Yeah, what if he was actually size large?
0: I don't know. I don't know if they've actually gotten out and checked or not. He's telling the call taker it's unknown if he was actually sideswiped or not.
1: 10-4, thank you.
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0: Made contact with the homeowner that's having a party. He said the party's over, so they're quieting down.
1: Not copy.
0: Show me back 10-8.
1: Okay.

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1: Thanks.
2: 500 MDT. Is 2 going to be transporting?
3: Negative. We're clear with the van right away.
1: 2 o'clock.

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1: 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I'm sorry, which units were en route to 89?
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1: I spoke with a caller. There's no damage to the vehicle. He's not wanting to make a report this time. We've followed the area. No contact with that drop point. We'll be 10-8.
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1: 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I'll call Hamilton in just a minute. I'm on another phone call.
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0: 3371. Can you copy a call? Speed 3331 Pleasant Grove Church Road, 3331 Pleasant Grove Church Road, Southwest, apartment 1102-1102. Caller says there's an extremely high frequency noise that's hurting her ears. Says she's reported to the leasing office. She just wants it stopped, doesn't know where it's coming from. Also, all the calls at this location are showing either a fire alarm or juvenile disturbance. I'm not showing E48 history.
1: .304, 10-8 with a warning.
0: Back.

0: 71. I believe she is going to be E48. For some reason, the history's not pulling up within the call, but she didn't want any contact, so I guess just check the area. She said she just wanted it noted.
1: Good
0: morning. 65-10-8 warning. I copy.
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Tag is 207, Baker Mary David Tom. Returns on a 2002 F-150 to a Francisco subject at 148 North Valley Drive. Vehicle swerving, unable to maintain lane. Last contact, turning on to Paul Huff. Time now is 22:40.

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1: Go ahead.
0: I'm going to be on APD 40 just before the Ocoee exit at the ramp. Tennessee 597, Baker Robert King David on a black Mustang.
1: Okay. Going to the children's ER.

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1: Copy, I straight now. It's Bradley Medical Center, 2352 Dillon Avenue Northwest, room 6. Going to the children's ER. It's going to be a 14-year-old female. I'm going for ENT.
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0: Sixty-four, just referral to Kinzer, Tennessee, 180, Baker Queen, Frank Charles, on a silver Avalon.
1: Not cut. All units below for a 2002 green F-150 to a Francisco Cruz. Possible intoxicated driver was swerving, unable to maintain lane, has dark tinted windows, last contact was turned on Paul Huff from Georgetown Candies. Time out 2244.
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1: Okay, I'll show you in route. It'll be 2031, 2031, Hickory Drive Northwest. It's going to be for a 52-year-old male, about 200 pounds. Certified his blood pressure is really high, showing at 220 over 110. Said that he's been in and out of the doctor all week. He is on some new medication.

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0: The ARP subject is valid. Negative warrants. Cofer subject is revoked. Habitual offender. Negative warrants.
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1: Neck up. Dominguez has got a revoked deal with the alcohol interlock device. It's revoked restricted. Goldston valid. Negative NCIC locals times 2.
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0: I've got a blood draw with the JC. Do you want to take it or do you want me to send the truck?
1: I'll take it.
0: I copy. It looks like PD's still en route, but I'll go ahead and push on.
1: I copy. Thank you.
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2: 3755 Falk Drive Northeast, 3755 Falk Drive Northeast. Scattered is a noise to service. Actually, they just changed it to reckless driver bolo. Caller said that there's a dirt bike or type of four-wheeler keeps going up and down the road, revving its engine, disturbing the peace.

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0: That female you just ran has possession of that vehicle. You can show us tonight.
1: Not a copy. Baker, 304.
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1: 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DUI, alcohol or drugs, first offense. 5/19/2026. 5/19/2026. Negative warrants. I'll check Hamilton also.
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2: Stewart Road Northeast. It's going to be apartment 116. It's going to be a DOA, 96-year-old female. They're advising that she caught herself on a bed rail and accidentally hung herself. She was a hospice patient.
0: Sorry, now I'll be around soon.
2: Not copy.
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4: Copy, I'll show you in route. We've got fire and PD in route as well. It's going to be Avail Senior Living, 1400 Stewart Road Northeast, room 116. It's going to be a 96-year-old female. Advising she caught herself in the bed rail, accidentally hung herself. Advised she is gone. She is a hospice patient. They're not wanting to start CPR.
1: Like, it's going to be a 96-year-old female. She did accidentally hang herself on the bed rail. She is gone, and they refused to do CPR. Occurred around 10:30.
0: MD2.
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0: 对，你现在有吗？
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0: 25th, Tennessee, Baker Sam Victor, 0388.
1: Not copy. Good.
2: 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We're going to be 9 at this time to Bradley. Beginning altitude 27.1.
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0: Engine 2 is on scene with Bradley County EMS. Engine 2 will have Stewart command.
1: Copy. I copy. I copy.
2: AD, no 1025 in the area. I'll be in Route 50.
1: AD, I copy.
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1: Go ahead.
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6: 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It does not look like it's been served.
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206. Baker 206, deal status on Denton's valid. 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He's clear warrants.

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1: I'm 97.
0: I copy. Do you advise 2-8.4?
2: That's correct.
0: Negative.

0: 306. 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
1: Negative, stand by one.
2: I'll copy.
3: Go ahead.
0: Okay. No, he has not been served with the temporary order yet. It was issued August 6th. Court date was extended and extended again just yesterday on Friday till November. I'm unable to locate him for service.

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0: I call. Five oh seven, code 80, Bradley Medical, going to 1200 Magnolia Avenue.

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0: 140 Village Lane Southwest. 140 Village Lane Southwest. 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I just joined General Berg.

0: 502, can you give me that address one more time? I was driving 140 Village.
1: Yeah, it's 140 Village Lane, Southwest. It's off of Johnston Road. It's just a little dead end.
0: Simple.
2: Apartment 116.
3: Simple.
1: Jenna.
3: 504, who's in me tonight?
1: That's going to be Erica Reed.
4: Seven more now.
1: Copy, I should hear out. It's going to be Riley Medical Center, room 7. Going back to the North Cleveland Towers, room 708-708.
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0: 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Command terminated.
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0: Oh, yes, and my copy of Reckless Driving Bolo. Oh, yes, Bolo, last contact, AP 40, Viper Road. Last seen fast and speedway, headed outbound on AP 40, silver Honda Accord. Caller bison driver pulled out from the car and his fiancée were yelling and making hand gestures out the window. Time out, 23:29. Go ahead.
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0: Baker 206. Baker 502, you can cancel per the alarm company. I'll show both units back to hers.
1: Cancel.
2: 502-10-4.
0: Oh, yes, heard a copy of LO, reckless driver, AP-40. Oh, yes, special attention, AP-40, last contact headed outbound on AP-40. Passing the speedway, fellow for a silver Honda Accord, was driving reckless, possible road rage involved. Tag was 463, Baker Sam Charles Tom. Time now is 2331.
3: 304, Tennessee DL.
0: Go ahead.
3: 034-763-691.
0: Not got it.

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0: You get on phone roll, please.
1: I could just confirm you advise me the on call and route.
0: 10-4, just advise them we're going to be in the smoke shop right here on the Keith 25th.
1: Okay.
2: Thirty-three oh eight. Cool. Just make a note in the CAD. CID's been notified and they're en route.
1: I copy.
3: 6597.
1: I copy.

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1: Okay.

3371, can you copy a call? 250 Parker Street Northeast, 2160 Parker Street Northeast. And the caller says the house across the street's having a party and they're loud.

0: 502 1081. It's going to be on Georgetown Road. Tag number is Quincy 7Y J John Baker Zebra 4 BA Silver Jetta.
1: Okay, where are you at on Georgetown?
0: Right here where it goes down to Tulane. Be just south, west of Hopewell.
1: Next.

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1: Not copy.

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0: everyone. 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
1: Back up.
2: Yeah, I've got this mail 10:15 and wrapped up JC. Could you have EMS meet me down there for blood draw?
1: I copy.
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0: Fiddle.

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1: 43.
0: Well, it says our vehicle. Hi, Lieutenant.
1: Not copy.
2: Hamilton.
3: I've played it back, and I'm still not getting a return on that DL. Can you give me that Tennessee DL one more time? 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
0: You head back over that Parker Street, 2141 Parker Street Northeast. Complainants now stating that the neighbors are throwing a huge party. Said it's going to be to the left of this residence. So there's people inside, outside, loud music, people screaming. Said that there's some subjects throwing up in their yard.
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0: 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Sixty-four in Old Kinzer, Tennessee, 409, Baker, Paul, Mary, Queen, on a red Mitsubishi Eclipse.
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1: Go ahead.
0: If you'll be interrupted at 6300 North Lee Highway, be making contact with a complainant. It should be standing by there in the parking lot. 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
0: EMS is on scene there at 8401 Hawassi Street. I believe it's the Walker Valley Apartments, apartment 13. Just requesting law emergency, law enforcement. Want you non-emergency for a combative patient there.
1: Drew 10, I'm going to be way closer. I'm going to redirect.

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1: He didn't want to give his address. Apparently, he just lives across the parking lot, though. He was going to be watching for you and walk from his house into the parking lot there at that old Verizon store.

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0: 18884.7.
1: 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You had some background.
0: One eight eight four point seven.

0: All units sent out a copy of Reckless driving below I-75. All units below 20 I-75. Originally, vehicles were headed northbound, got off exit 20, and then they're getting back on. Caller said that the vehicles are drag racing a red Mustang and a blue Charger, a skull and crossbones on it. Time out, 0046.
1: Left when they got off exit 20, headed back towards the pilot. Time now, 0047.

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0: You show me 10-7.
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0: 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There's copy named Denver.
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1: Sitting there next to Red Lake Central Hospital, 1000 block South Lake Highway, caller surviving that there's a male in a wheelchair in the middle of the road, white males, older. Said he's right in front of Bradley High, headed south.

0: Area 6, Perry West. She's chilling, licensed in another state. Clear, McMinn.
1: Area 6, could you copy the one that's a male?
0: Copy, I'm sorry. I meant male. Still clear.

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1: Go ahead.
2: 306.
0: It's going to be 1185 51st Street Northeast. 1185 51st Street Northeast. Caller requesting a welfare check on his mother. He's out of state. He said he's unable to reach her by phone. Should be a Juanita Lehman. Last spoke with her yesterday.

306-310. Also, I've checked history. There's been a few welfare checks. The last one was on September the 6th. Correction. August the 27th. August the 27th was the last one. Apparently, he's a son of one of her ex-husbands and calls in for welfare checks when she doesn't want to speak to him on the phone per Baker 208.

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0: Hello, welfare check. The Speedway, 2230 West Sun Drive Southwest, right off of APD 40. Got a white SUV. It's been sitting running with its lights on for about 5 hours. Two people inside asleep.
1: Baker 301 to 306.
2: Good.
1: Hey, hold off on that location. I'm going to give a complaint and a call before we go knocking on that door at 1:30 in the morning.
2: Night call.

Engine 1, Engine 4, I did make contact with the RP. He did say he's going to have someone hit that way, but unsure who it's going to be at the moment.

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1: That's correct. If aren't being questions over here on the on Glenwood, we're about to go in now. Check it out.
0: All right, we're going to stand by the hydrant then.

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83, that tag comes back to 2012 Ford, white in color, to a John Borders. It's one address out of Benton, 127th NSR.

0: Sheriff's Chief Command 911. I'm going to hand command over to the engine one. Engine 4 is going to stand by the hydrant.
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0: Cherry Street Command 911.
1: Good.
0: There are no hazards here. There's a faulty detector. The security advisor can put the system in test mode for the night. Command's being terminated. All units be back in service.

0: 310. What's the caller's name?
1: Caller's name is a Jonathan Haley subject.
0: Damn, well, we got contact with her.
1: Three, can I copy?

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0: 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Lieutenant.
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0: 2029-27 Atkinson Drive Northwest, 2927 Atkinson Drive Northwest. Caller's advising that there was a male subject in her house, that the door was unlocked and he just walked in. So the subject took off running, and we're still getting further.
2: Where's that being read as well?
0: Not copy. They're advising the Hispanic male, red shorts, black shirt. Not copy. She's also advising that male subject had a flashlight. Again, it was Hispanic male, red shorts, black t-shirt. Caller didn't see any weapons. Said he just took off. She thinks he's still in the neighborhood.
2: You got a direction of travel?

Cindy, I believe she's saying he possibly went towards Executive Park. We're still trying to sort that out. She's also advising multiple items in the home is broken. Yeah, she's advising she thinks he was walking towards Executive Park. She's not entirely sure, though.

0: 301.
1: 301.
0: 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There's a zero turn mower here in the parking lot. See if it's been checked earlier today or anything.

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0: Germany. 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Can you run Luis Fernando, February 3rd, 1999?
1: My copy. In the area of AP 40 near Dalton Pike, AP 40 near Dalton Pike, headed toward I-75, should be a great Tacoma on the wrong side of the road, traveling at a high rate of speed. Again, this is going at a high rate of speed as well. I'm out 257.

0: 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Me, Hustler, zero turn mower, yellow in color, serial number 1948262.
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0: 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Locals come soon.
1: Well, I'll get parked at this location. I'll be 10-8.
0: Yeah, copy.
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0: That mail was 10:15.
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0: Another alarm there at Road Storage, 2900 Dalton Pike Southeast, showing the same thing as earlier, second floor storage motion.
1: 10-4.
0: 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I'll show you back in search.
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0: 3339. Can you copy a call?
1: Sorry, huh?
0: It's going to be the Vaymont Inn and Suites, 360 Pollock Parkway, room 222-222. And a woman wants to speak with law enforcement in person about a subject she's wanting to have arrested.
1: Good.
2: You can just give her a call first, reading that call, see if she can make any sense of it.
3: Log in 84 seizure.
0: I copy.
4: Hey, I believe that caller's showing an F-29.

0: 39. I'll go ahead and start that way.
1: A copy.
2: Hey, do you have any route with them?
1: Yeah, copy.

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1: Go ahead.
2: 306.
0: 1080 Chilcot Road Northeast. Got two roommates on scene, one locked out of the house, the other one threw everything outside in the rain.

0: started in 1980. That warrant's going to be in Handbook, and it's a failure to appear for drug paraphernalia. It's got a cash bond of $1,000 on it.
1: Very nice.

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1: Starting on.
0: Confirm that 29. Last four socials, 2674.
1: That's correct. 2674 should be the last four on the social.

0: deck or 303? Now, we've got the boyfriend of that female that's in custody on the phone. He's wanting to know where she's at so he can make arrangements to come get the vehicle. Or did you want to talk to him first?
1: Nah, you don't get to choose. We're going to have it towed here in a few. Because we're still coming up with more 1084.
0: Okay.

0: 307. Who's your on-call record?
1: It's Brewers.
0: I want to go ahead and start on my location, please.
1: Not copy.
2: Three,

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1: 39, 10-4. I've got this female, 10-15.
0: Not coffee.

0: 306. Can you check for any E-48 history out here?
1: Yeah, the only calls we've had out there, seizure, a couple other medical calls.

0: 301.
1: 301.
0: I've got that call holding there at 516 Red Hill Valley Road Southeast, reference to hearing a motorcycle go by about four times and hearing a female scream. You going to hold it or cross over Southwest Unit?
1: Negative. Put me on it. I'll check it.
0: Not coming. They heard it drive by about four different times, said it almost sounded like somebody wrecked, but weren't wanting to call for law enforcement.

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0: Check the area 118 Cortland Crest Drive Southwest. 118 Cortland Crest Drive Southwest. Caller's advising that heard what sounded like 5 or 6 shots in the area. Didn't see anything, just heard it. Just lost her check around.

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1: Okay, one.
0: I've checked the area a couple of times. I've not seen any sign of any crash. I'll be 10-8.
1: Back up.
2: 306. All verbal, over civil issue. Both parties have been advised their options.
1: Next.
3: 311, check there in a contact thing, thanks, Eric.
1: Next.
4: 3-8. Great jogging pants. And just please be on foot. And just verbal avoiding any contact. Stop over Hamlin County. Come out 442.

call units prepared a copy of Volo out of Hamilton County in reference to an endangered child alert. All units, Volo for an Aiden Jules, should be a 15-year-old male, about 5'8", 100 pounds, black hair, brown eyes, last seen on September 5th in the area of Sell Creek, wearing black tank top and blue button-up shirt and gray jogging pants. He's believed to be on foot, is verbal avoidant. He is considered an endangered child from TBI for Hamilton County. Any contact advice? Time now is 4:43.

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1: Copy, Ashley, now 216, 216 Woodgate Drive Southeast. It's going to be a 56-year-old patient, about 170 pounds. Recently wasn't unconscious. Your caller advised she couldn't feel a pulse. We're giving CPR instruction now.

0: 307, you can cancel. 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
1: Three,
2: I'll be around with 306.
1: Not copy.
2: 110, I'm also on that woodgate.
3: 111, same.
1: 110, copy. That he's not responding to them.
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0: One, they're coming. 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

0: 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I'm not sure.
1: Next.
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1: 10-4.

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0: Thanks, so put me on best question on the interstate drive.

0: 110. I'm going to be 10-8. It's going to be a medical issue. EMS is transporting.
1: Larry.
2: 111, I notified CID. They're not responding. Like 110 said, it's medical. I'm 10-8.
1: Larry.
0: Free time tonight.
1: Larry.

0: 501, I'm going to be right up at the hospital, and 507 is transporting. They'll give you mileage later when they get there.
1: Okay. We'll be clear in the scene en route to grab a medical and pick a person out.
2: I'm happy.

0: 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Joe's back service.
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0: 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It's going to be a loss of CMS due to the flag on the residence.
2: One ten. I'm here on Blue Springs Road. I'll take care of that for them. I'm familiar with it.
0: Negative. Do you need an 82?
2: Negative.
0: I copy. 109-106. I'll show you back in.
1: 9 to 10. I appreciate it.
3: Okay.

Last unit. 9 and 9. It's 1143, 1143, Sin Goodwin Road, Southwest. 65-year-old female, 247 pounds, complaining of neck pain, history of cardiac issues. Yesterday in Sail Creek is believed to be on foot. Is verbal avoidant. Any contact, notify Hamilton County or TBI.

0: 7-9, your caller has been drinking. There's also a flag on the residence for two officers to any call. Extensive E-48 history. The driveway is almost impassable. They said when you get to the end of the bamboo, do not go up the driveway with the wooden fence. Just stage till further.
1: Nice.

0: Vado, sala. 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We are going to be clear in the hospital, en route station, decom. We're going to be 10 toes.
1: Hold on, I'm going to the hospital.

0: 110. 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
1: Going.
0: It's going to be a business alarm on Water Level Country Grocery and Tobacco, 5432 Water Level Highway. Came in automatic. Show an audible alarm. Would you like some 82 on that?

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1: Yeah.
0: She only has chapel special detail until 1300 hours, please.

Brazos County 911 Center testing all Cleveland Fire Department paging equipment on September 6, 2026 at 801. Brazos County 911 clear.

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0: Good, Prowler on the Interlaken Circle at Inverness Drive Northwest. There's a male subject walking around yelling at himself. There's a male ankle monitor, no shoes, no further description.

Copy Wilfer. 3403, Clearwater Drive Northeast. 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She's going to be talking to herself. Call her boss that she's getting louder. Six, non-emergency, say, Kitten Oaks Trail.

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2: 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That's welfare check. He's outside the gates, been there all night wearing all black. Not sure exactly what he's doing.
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0: 37 on Route 75. 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
1: Copy. 75, I'm okay. I'm just trying to get cuffed.
2: Copy.
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0: 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What's that caller driving? Are they on the road yet, heading towards the interstate?
1: Yeah, they're going to be in a silver SUV.

0: Well, look, be advised, the call taker is instructing them how to get to the interstate.
1: Yeah. Well, 7-1-11. I believe they've already passed McGrady and are probably close to King at this point. They're heading in the right direction. It'll be fine.
2: Yeah.

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1: Good talk, sir.
2: Sorry, 7, you can keep me in service.

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0: 我们进嘴吧。She got to book in misdemeanor probation violation and flagrant non-support, no bond. 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
1: Civil. 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

0: I'm sorry, did you say you did or did not see the key?
1: 506.
0: Go ahead.
2: The key box is a realtor key box. 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

0: 506. We're going to have to make entry. The house door in the garage is secured and the key box is a realtor key box that doesn't use the same code.
1: Okay. 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
2: Yeah.
1: 7-5, 5-8-4, 7-5, 5-8-4.
2: Copy.

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1: Okay, do you want me to cancel the fire call?
0: Yeah, you can cancel fire.

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0: Tennessee tag. Zero 015, Baker, Roger, Nora, Ocean on a black four-door Kia. We're going to be at Dalton Pike.

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1: Reconocer.
0: ¿Cómo lo sé?
1: Where are you seeing that 29 in sessions at? Where are you seeing that information from? Are you sure it's this female here?

0: 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That's going to be a person's same name with the date of birth in 1978, if it's Tabitha Carter.
1: And four. So this is not the female, right?
0: Correct. She's going to be valid negative.

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1: I'm not on scene yet, so I'm not sure. 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
0: I'm sorry, I couldn't hear my caller. 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
0: Your radio is cutting out. Gunshot. Self-inflicted. They do have the gun in his hand. Patient is conscious. Firearm is secure. The caller has it now. We're still getting further. .072 Wendell Road Northeast. Station 12, disregard this change to a city call. Nine, if you still think you're closer and want to go, I'll leave that up to you in 500.
1: Pop it through. You can just show us now.
0: Northeast. It's going to be a self-inflicted gunshot wound. Patient still has the gun in his hand, is conscious. Is still verbally talking. Nine, do you still want to go with him on that since he's conscious?
3: Nine, we're pulling into the station now. Let us make this crew swap and then we will.
0: Okay. 508, go central, please.
4: 507 to 503 and 500. We're on Inman. We can take that.
0: .072 Wendell Road Northeast. It's going to be a 79-year-old male patient, self-inflicted wound. There is blood everywhere. Firearm is currently secure. The caller has it. The patient is conscious and talking. Is there not clear?
5: Sir, you have a PD en route to this location.
0: They're already en route as well as EMS.
5: Got
6: it. I think probably have county clear out if they're sending anybody else.
7: I know you're busy right now, but I'm currently not in service because my partner's coming from 9.
0: I'm sorry, I'm on the phone with Life Force. Are you 10-6?
7: Yeah, I'm currently out of service until my partner gets here from Station 9.

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1: Okay.
2: You can't open the air.
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1: Life Force 3 is going to do a flying standby. So far, it would be a 40-minute ETA, they said.
3: Go ahead and launch him. He's shot himself. Go ahead and send him.
1: Okay. 506, your air medical had to decline Life Force 4. They couldn't get over the mountain due to fog.
4: Six copy.
3: That was 3 to 500.
2: Go ahead, sir.
3: Are you still on that call with six?
2: I'm pulling up now. If they don't need me, I'll turn around and head towards you.
3: Okay.
1: Now, I should have 7 and 9 in service.
0: Copy.
1: But thank you.
0: Special, whenever you're ready.
2: Nine.
0: It's going to be 1-5-4-2-3-4-8-9-3.
1: Seven. Copy. Engine 3, do you have an LZ in mind?
0: Stand by.

0: He's a corner.
1: Two dinners, funny.
2: The engine ones are up.
3: GS one.
4: Yes, one.
3: We got the fire alarm going on also on the North Cleveland Church of God. Do you have the fire department in route?
4: That's correct.
3: 10-4, we're checking the building, thank you.

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1: 84, go ahead.
0: 3309 Steeple Circle, 3309 Steeple Circle. Caller's advising, got a call from Justin Medina, 26-year-old male, saying he's going to, texting caller saying he's going to leave one-year-old Damian Medina at the residence. Caller's not home, is at work. He was verbal this morning over stuff found, and they had a verbal this morning over stuff found in the male's phone. Caller's wanting a welfare check on the one-year-old.

0: Wendell Commander Dispatch.
1: Go ahead.
0: Patient's been loaded EMS for transport. We're going to go and secure an LZ. 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
1: I copy.
2: I'll go crime scene log. Be sure to put fire and EMS or numbers for CAD for me.
3: Copy. Also, they're launching life force. I felt it by that. I apologize.
1: Minute ETA.
0: We copy. EMS was advising that they do need they didn't leave fleet life force.
1: I copy. Units responding to the fire alarm. There is an off-duty SO unit checking the building.
4: Two-ten, I'm on scene. Nothing visible. 210 will be 11th Street Command.
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0: 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Good morning, ma'am. Will you show me 10-8, 10-6, South Cleveland Church of God? Should be here till about 12:30.
1: Good morning. My coffee.

0: 500, will you send that command page out for Dree's call, please?
1: I will. Also, the LZ is going to be at Whirlpool right there, Benton Pike, Cherokee. I'll get you an updated ETA.
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1: Force is on LZ1 if you want to give them a patient update. It's 543.

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0: 明白了，那个。
2: 3, just confirming it's the parking lot of Whirlpool, correct?
0: Correct, right at Benton Pike there in Durkee. Engine 3's on scene.

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0: I'll be 10-8 from here. 68 is going to give caller 1021.
2: Hello, Street Command Dispatch.
1: Go ahead.
2: This alarm is caused by a faulty detector. The system's not going to reset until this detector is replaced. They've contacted Wheeler. They've put the alarm in test mode until this repair can be made later today. All my units in service command terminated.
1: I copy. Command terminated. 928.
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0: I'll be on a grade 4 runner, Tennessee tag, Baker over Tom, 8795. 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

0: Vad har varit?
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0: Valentine's Day before.
2: Certainly not. Thank you, Ed.
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0: 503, room 20 upon arrival.
1: Sorry, what'd you say?
0: Hospital is advised for 503 to go to room 20 upon arrival.
1: Okay, Life Force just wanted to know, they just asked me if they need, what they need to do when they get to Bradley Medical. Do they need to go inside to you?
2: Five oh three, that's affirmative.
1: Okay, so room 20.
2: Yes, room 20. Three ending 761.5.

0: Favoli. Were you in service yet?
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1: Twenty-two fifteen, 2215 Hickory Drive Northwest. 81-year-old female, 172 pounds. Complaining of a headache.

0: By the way, can you check and verify your SIM number for the right Anderson? I'm pretty sure you have the wrong Anderson. Get the tag.
1: Okay.

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0: Yeah, 1000 Emmett Street, 927 Baker Robert, Sam Williams.

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1: That's right.
2: When you get time, if you don't care, just update that admin text. 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

0: 306, show me 1086. 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
1: Yeah.
2: I'm tonight as well.

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1: 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It should be the 18514, 26-18514.

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0: it. At the Motel 6, stand by for 28. Say 5, that's 3, 9, 2, 6, Baker Frank, Charles Lincoln.
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0: 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Same time, can you run that in Hamilton, please?
1: Copy.

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0: 504, were you around?
1: That's correct.
0: Five of 2400 Executive Park, room 143, 143, 76-year-old female, 90 pounds, set her back, went out, unable to walk.
1: Four, can you reset the CAD? I'm not getting texts.
0: It's not showing y'all are logged in or anything. You're not showing online or logged in or anything on my end.
2: Sorry, the crew is Abel and Martyr.
0: Yeah, I know. That's what I got.
3: Sixty-two. 500 South Lee Highway, U.S. Money Store. We're showing overhead motion, no contact. Action, they made contact with an RP, is going to be responding 8-minute ETA in a black Kia Soul.

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2: 64 outbound at the produce stand, Georgia 28, Charles, John, Sam, 1687.

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1: Go ahead.
0: Okay, so that's going to be a lost battle. I'm at the X on Lauderdale, 1617, Lauderdale Memorial Highway, Northwest. I was advising that somebody left a wallet on the counter here yesterday.
2: For transporting.
0: Go ahead.
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0: 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Battle in the Apostles in Tennessee.
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0: I copy, show you in route 205 West Meadows Lane Northeast. It's going to be a 47-year-old male patient, 280 pounds, complaining of chest pain, sweating profusely, not breathing normally, pale in color. We're still getting further. No heart history or stroke history, but isn't sure it's one or the other.

0: 504 ending.
1: Did they give a description?
2: Negative. 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

You're around 205, 205 West Meadows Lane Northeast, almost at the dead end. 47-year-old male, 280 pounds, chest pains onset of 10 minutes. He's already taken two nitros. Said he's profusely sweating. You're on engine 10.

0: Engine 10, there's going to be three vehicles in the driveway, a green, gray, and blue car, and the caller is sitting on the porch currently.
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0: 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Requesting another phone call.

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0: It's going to be 146 Hickory Oaks Drive Southeast, 146 Hickory Oaks Drive Southeast. 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
2: Absolutely. 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
0: 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Appreciate it.
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0: One forty-six Hickory Oaks Drive Southeast. A 86-year-old male, 210 pounds, said he's shaking very bad, a lot of audible wheezing on the phone, difficulty breathing, unable to stand up. There is a flag on the residence that he's answered the door armed before with a medical call, so just stage till SO gets on scene.

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0: 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Is EMS running 33?
1: Condensed right there at his L4, L5 where he hurt his back.
0: Ten nine.
1: I copy the en route. 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
1: 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It's a smoke detector going off. No further information known. There are a couple of plugs right in front of the building.

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0: 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There's door codes in the cab.
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2: One 02, 102 30th Street Northeast on a seizure call. 51-year-old male, 160 pounds, has already had multiple seizures, 6 so far, several yesterday as well. Been in the last one for about a minute. Said it was an aggressive seizure. History of epilepsy. Also had 15 of Keppra and 1,000 of Depakote.

0: 37. I'm in the area of Electronics Express. 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
1: Yeah. 68. Copy, Drew.
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1: Caller is going to be in an Elantra. The other vehicle that left the scene was a Hyundai Santa Fe.

0: 111. That reckless driver Bolo just passed me inbound APD 40 in Newton. I'm going to try to catch up to it.
1: Left.
0: Just got off the 64 exit. Don't know how.
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0: 467, Baker, Robert, Nora, Paul.

6379. Keep being around 200 Church Street, 200 Church Street. Unwanted subject. 63. Mail there, 200 Church Street, acting inappropriate, refusing to leave, he's going to be on the back lot there, orange shirt, khakis, white male with a clear bag. I believe he's going to be there at the church on the corner. 63, I'm not here.

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2: motorcycle is crossing into Polk County now. It's going above 80 miles an hour. I'm 10-8.
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0: 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What's in it?
1: Yeah, I'm heading back to you.

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1: It's 2518, 2518 Villa Drive, Northwest, Apartment 3. 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
1: Okay.
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0: 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Oh, it's an element.

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1: Navi.
2: Yeah.
1: Did you call it from the Stewart Road?
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0: 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Have a good afternoon.
1: You too. I got the light.

84. Can you copy 2 Timothy 28? 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Second one is Baker Victor King 5617.

0: Claro, sí.
1: John.
0: 10:30 to main, 2.5.
1: And Charles David, 7825. It's going to be heading outbound, unable to maintain its flying time out to 56.

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1: And it's coming back on a 21 Nissan gray in color to a Ariel Santos of Chattanooga, 425. It's NSR.
0: I'm going to be 1081 with him here, him and Edwards.

0: 37. When you start towards Enterprise, give me a follow up there.
1: 34 for call base.
2: Yeah, you can cancel her. I'll pick up.
0: Yep.
1: 37 for call base. Thank you.
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0: That's 0.3.

0: 68, copy at 28.
1: Doing.
0: I'll be Baker, Victor Robert, 4927.
1: Yeah, that's going to be the one we entered yesterday. They're off me going clear.
0: 10-4.

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0: 509 accident with injuries, Keith at North Kelly.
1: I do have injuries per caller. Going to be a child involved, Central versus an F-150. Yeah, 97. Okay.

Nissan Sentra versus a Ford F-150. A child in the Sentra with knee pain. PB's on scene. Joey?

0: ladder cord swung.
1: Engine two's in there.
2: Two centers, fine. Engine four now.
1: I'll also have the left lane of Key Street shut down going north.
3: I'll let

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Everyone's conscious and alert.

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1: Yep.
0: 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Baker Sam, Charlie Sam.
2: Two ten in service.
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2: Slider 4, we're back in service, please, Buckman.
1: Call. Some one canine tied up there. Caller's the homeowner, but lives at 10. Can you start towards Walmart on Key? It's got a 7-year-old female missing at this time.
2: 3574.
3: 67, no copy.
1: Four, I'm copying them around.
3: Lemon, my clear to cross it that way.
4: 10-4, if you don't mind. 311 off, we're in route to Walmart North.
1: I copy units around Walmart. It's going to be a 7-year-old female, white female, blonde, curly hair, long white dress with flowers on it, white shoes. Was mad at her mother in the store. Last saw her in the clothing section heading towards toys.
4: 311, do you care to go ahead and contact LP and just have them go and pull up some cameras for us, please?
1: I copy.
5: 75, your call taker is on the phone. Get a time that she entered the store.
3: We're back in county.

0: Looks like it's been missing since a little after 1300.
1: Got still on the phone with mother.
0: That's correct. She's going to the pharmacy entrance. Advise the father's pharmacist there as well. I'm still trying to get through to the Walmart.

0: Covenant. Man, I'm sorry. Your main station's way closer to that. I must have been having some kind of map issue if you want to cancel.
1: We're right down the road from it. We'll still take it.
0: Okay, it's just a patient complaining of knee pain. They're saying you can slow down to non-emergency.
1: Allie.
2: Cancel.

0: Ladder 4, here's the 4. They're coming on first. But...
1: Okay, that's okay.
2: I'm not getting through. I keep hitting different buttons and phones keep ringing there.
1: 10-4, thank you for trying. 75, just go ahead and try to see if you can make contact with management there.
3: 75, I just talked to Mr. Smelter. He's calling the coach to get a last phone location. He's heading towards the cameras right now. I haven't been able to locate the mother's. You know where she's at?
2: Said she was supposed to be coming up the pharmacy entrance. She's also in a white dress with flowers on it. Outside now, right in front of the doors on the pharmacy side.
4: Okay. 3768 is 10-4. You can put me on that Walmart traffic. I'm going 97.

0: Can I get a unit to go to LP, the mother's enemy queue over there with Mr. Smelter?
1: Are you sending a copy of outside the LP office?
0: 7506. I just sent you a picture of the child. Can you send that to our group chat?
1: What's the child's name?
2: Northeast, caller buzz at 8. Hit a pothole and it's damaged his rim. He's wanting to file a report.
0: Do you hear about 2 seconds if you let everybody know on the radio?
3: 311-37, should be Nora Kate. Nora Kate.
1: 10-4, thank you.

0: 67. You can show me the area up here. Do we have a vehicle description? Did anybody check their car?
1: One on nine. Copy at that four.
2: 109.
1: It's going to be Shady Oaks RV Park, 2930 South Lee Highway, Southwest, Lot 8. The caller is saying that they have a few things missing, toolbox, saws, etc. Advised that it probably happened while they were gone yesterday.
2: If you don't mind.
3: And we're on the scene.

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1: Good.
0: Any message on scene with the one possible patient? There's no high energy. You can show up to the service fire quickly, sir, maybe.
1: Thank you.
2: Get it one more. 37, see if you can get us a vehicle description with the mother showed up in so we can check the parking lot.

0: 567. If you want to, go ahead and deploy the drone if it's operational.
1: I believe it's out the station and non-operational at this time. It's been having a bunch of issues.

0: 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You can put me on that loss list.
1: Okay.
2: $67.37.
0: $75. The father founder. 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

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We added a comment on the CAD. You can show us back 10-8. Can you put EMS's run and unit number in here?

0: on our screen, it was entered at 1340. We might have to get closer to town before he shows.
1: I think I found it in a different call. I'll add it to the one that you wrote.
0: 10-4.
2: 108, I'm out here.
1: Hi. Yeah.
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1: Six, you're clear to go in.

0: I'm 1081. Four inbound. This shit got me out of here. Tennessee 28, Young over Victor 2886.
1: No.
0: Something.

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1: Good.
0: 072, Baker, Sam, Charles, Sam.
1: Comes back on a 2017 Ford white color to a Samantha Rominger, Tilly Road. Spire 427, that's an SR.

0: What a nonsense.
1: I'm 109, everything's 10-4. I'm 109, you copy Tennessee DL.
0: Good.
1: It's gonna be 117-596-940. And if you could let me know if that 29's been verified or not.
0: It's confirmed.
1: 10-4.

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0: 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I'm 10-8.
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0: 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Go ahead.
1: The 29 is going to be for Michael Burden, date of birth 12/22/1973 for FTA. That's confirmed in Anabucket.
0: 10-4, so this female doesn't have a 29.
1: Yeah. That's correct.
0: 10-4.
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1: Okay.
3: That's correct. It's going to be in there.
4: You might have to either page it to me and give it over the air or on my laptop.
3: Page that tape.
5: 84-67. Excuse me. 2530 pound.
0: Destination ending mileage is 76.5.
1: No.
4: And for, and that is for this climate controlled storage, not the guard box.
3: The only thing I've got is for the guard box.
4: If that code's not working.

0: Yeah.
1: Roadway's back open. I'll be 10A with a city citation and a crash report. Can you put the EMS run unit number in the CAD for me?

next day if you could start towards this water crane and alarm as well. No contact. Level 1 call for service, intrusion alarm.

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1: Watching it.
0: No driving, actually, no.
1: Thank you.

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1: Copy. 1035. They're in hand at my location. He's also got one at Booking. I believe he's got one out of Ray County as well, but Booking will have to send that to them.

0: 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Our MDT is showing us out of service. You did mark us back in county, correct?
1: I do now.
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1: 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I think that building's messing up your radio there, sir.

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1: Are you showing us 10-8 and we're still showing on the CAD?
0: I copy. I'm putting his DL in there too.
1: Copy.

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1: Stand by, sir. I'll check.

0: More than I'm first.
1: Everything's 10-4. I'm clear from here. You can just leave me on this. I'll be 10-6 on paperwork.
0: All right.

0: 67.
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0: 10:15, we're out. We're getting ready.
1: Go ahead.
0: 16.0.
1: Copy time is 14:07. The ones in hand at booking, or the ones at booking are in hand, and I've got two in hand at my location.
0: 10:04. I'm in route to you. If you don't mind, just have somebody run them out to me.
1: Copy. 75 also. And that female is going to be valid negative vocals in chassis.
0: Okay.
2: Four to Central, you guys, you have that 29 your location.
1: That's correct.
2: Copy, I'm going to pull up to the front gate right now.
1: Can you copy right?
0: Denver.
3: 84, just let 67 get it so we're not tying up two units, please.
2: 10-4.

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2: Yeah.
3: 306, I'm 10-8. I'll be in route to 1042.
2: Yeah. Units in around. It's going to be the same alarm 68 was just out on. Maybe it's intrusion level 1.

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0: Will you send an unmade page on that, please?

0: It's coming back on a 2019 Toyota, silver in color, to Tiffany Wilson, Pearson Pike, 1027 SR. Looks like she's going to be one of the RPs, it looks like, on this call here.
1: We got contact with her.

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0: 75, can you start towards this welfare check on Church Street, 966 Church Street?
1: 7534.
0: I hadn't spoken with him, don't believe, since the 3rd. Tellers can be a mobile crisis, please. They're wanting contact back.
1: You copy a 28.
0: Good.
1: 4, Ida, Adam, 903.
0: Coming back on a Misty Creek, 2701 Georgetown Drive. Showing to be suspended. It's an SR.

0: 506.
1: Go ahead.
0: Back at service hospital.
1: I'm sorry, you're in the hospital?
0: Yes, ma'am.
2: 508.
1: 508.
2: Did they say what soccer fields were over to the soccer fields by the far right side of the school? And I'm not seeing any cars or people.
1: Just a vehicle.
2: Go ahead.
1: 312 Johnston Street Northwest, 102 Johnston Street Northwest. Callers advising that there's been a vehicle parked out there for about 2 hours. No one's seen with it. Caller does want to speak with an officer. Do you want some 82 on that?
3: Negative.
2: Okay, well, we are up here by the soccer fields. It looks like there's a team playing, but I don't know where they're at in the field area. So we're in the area looking. Sit down.
1: Okay, I'm calling.
4: I'm out here. I'm trying to look at them as well.
2: 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I think we see some flaggers now.
1: Okay, he's going to you.
4: You said mobile crisis?
5: 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It looks like it was a... with mobile crisis.
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0: Be out on 20th and Michigan Avenue. There's a lady trying to catch her dog who got loose.

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She's 10-8. 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
0: In Tennessee, temp tag of Queen Frank 8, 5 Thomas, 5 Paul. If you can give me that return on the expiration.

0: 84. I want to have a 1081 at Valley Head Fearless on this.
1: I copy. Queen Frank 85 Palm 5 Paul comes back to the Cruisdell Foundation, Central Avenue. Expired date of 26.

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1: Excellent.
0: I'm 10-8, if you will. Just place the business on 10:30, reference to Prowlers. I'm 10-8.
1: Okay.
2: One second.
1: Okay,
2: Nana has been captured tonight.
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0: Unit 2028, Broomfield Road Southeast, 2028, Broomfield Road Southeast. Caller's requesting a welfare check on an older male who's sitting on the car park. Looks like he's either asleep or passed out. Said that it should be the third to fourth house on the right when coming from Spring Place.

0: 110, so this is not going to be their residence.
1: No, as call goes on, it doesn't seem like it's actually their house, so that he's in a chair, hasn't moved even when they honk their horn at him.
0: Ten four.

0: Paga aí. Hey, we're beginning. 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
1: Hunter, I'm back in service.

0: 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I'm in that area.
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2: 428, 89, Frank, Sam, Robert, Nora, 64 outbound East Coast.
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0: One ten. I believe I'm 1097.
1: Maddie.
0: 100, I'll be out with him.
1: Maddie.

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1: No, I'm still working on it.
0: No. Okay.
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0: 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You'll be making contact with Rebecca Jones in reference to somebody working on her car.

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0: 9.
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0: I'm on 4, go ahead.
1: 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It's gonna be inbound APD 40. 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
0: 3209 Rama Road Northeast, 209 Rama Road Northeast. The caller called in earlier saying that she was going to go over here and get her belongings and that she had a no contact order, isn't supposed to have any contact, so that she would call back if things escalated. Female is collecting her things now from the yard, and male Brian Wilson subject is refusing to let her collect her belongings. She's saying that she has a court order advising that she can be there.
1: One of them, show me an area.
0: Perfect.

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1: Absolutely.
0: I appreciate it. 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
0: SPCA said they would be en route as quick as they can.
1: 10-4. I'll start that way.
2: On bird, 2 years of age, 3 feet tall, 30 pounds, blonde hair, blue eyes, last seen in the area of Hilldale Road, Midway, Greene County, wearing a diaper and blue Olaf pajama bottoms. 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
0: Pimmy 2920 Bates Park Southeast 2920 Bates Park Southeast. Callers advising that there's a Scotty Johnson subject wearing shorts and a hat on backwards. Correction, no hat. Is the caller's cousin, says he's been acting weird all day, has a knife, he's acting manic, threatening people with a weapon.
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0: What do I have?
1: I'm 10-4. Everything's 10-4. You can show me 10-8.
2: 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The caller quit answering questions and disconnected with us twice.

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0: Okay, and the caller's gonna be in a black pickup Ford Ranger.
2: So, can you start towards this target traffic? 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
0: I'll be back to the animal control in Georgetown.
1: Okay.
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0: 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He's detained.
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2: With the suspect.
3: It's going to be a Toyota Tundra parked in the back of the lot that you're going to. Looks like the other vehicle left.
1: Lane, send me for an Amber Alert. Be advised, an Amber Alert has been issued on behalf of Greene County Sheriff's Department for Atreus Johan Bird. He'll be a 2-year-old male, about 30 pounds, blonde hair, blue eyes, last seen today in the area of Hilldale Road, Midway, Tennessee. Last seen wearing a diaper, blue Olaf pajama bottoms, no shirt, no shoes. If you've seen him or have any information about his whereabouts, please advise.
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0: It's going to be at Kentucky, X-ray 7, Alpha 827.
1: Dale Road, Midway, Tennessee. Last seen wearing a diaper, blue Olaf pajama bottoms, no shirt, no shoes. If you've seen him or have any information about his whereabouts, please advise.

0: 2011 Honda Pilot to a Jeans Wear Licks of Louisville Spiders 1 of 2017. Sorry.
1: Station of 103, the caller is going to be pulling up in a black Ford pickup. They're headed back in right now.
0: I think I see him.

0: Well, you got the one out of Florida. It's gonna be George 655-240-83-1030.
1: One 11 Long Miranda.
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2: 3/22/78.
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1: Sending
0: that tonight.

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0: David over Paul 13391.
1: All right. You guys, David over Paul 13391.
0: That's correct. Check that out of Hamilton as well.
1: The tag doesn't return. I'll call Hamilton on it.
0: But not on file.
1: David Paul 13391 does not return.
0: Okay, Paul.

0: 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Copy of serial on an iPad.
1: Got it.
0: It's going to be David Lincoln X-ray, Sam 8, 759, George Mary William 3.
1: Okay.
2: I'm 109. I'm 10-8 from here. If you could put me back on my previous, please.
3: Okay. 311, I got a narcotics traffic holding at Walmart, Keith.

0: Say, so, I'll be tonight. No damage to Starport.
1: Back on, can you start towards this Walmart trip? Callers, loss prevention. It's gonna be... the pharmacy side near the doors, they thought he was smoking some narcotics. Just waving his arms around and acting out of it.

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0: Oui, 110, copy and overdose. Oui.
1: 110. 210.
0: To me, 291 Sheep Ranch Road Southeast, 291 Sheep Ranch Road Southeast. Caller says that their father abuses drugs and their mother found him face down. Abnormal breathing, possible accidental overdose.
1: Here now, it turned out to be just bad communication between both parties. It's an A.

0: Did you get a sunrise?
1: No, it didn't come across. It's 291, 291 Sheep Range Road Southeast. Caller's third party not on scene. Said her mother called, found her father face down on the floor, history of drug use. I don't know if he's conscious, what his breathing's like. Okay.
0: Check pulse as well.
1: Okay. Okay. By the way, we're ending. Its ending is 69.9.
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1: No.
0: Well, so you Mississippi DL.
1: Got it.
0: 802-845-799.
1: Next. I have an emergency transfer just came in. Bradley Medical to Erlanger ER. 57-year-old female, 81 pounds for thoracic surgery. Going to the MICU.

0: 506 emergency transfer, Bradley Medical to Erlanger.
1: Six en route.
0: Bradley Medical, it says SI, I believe it says ICU room 10. Patient's going to Erlanger, emergency traffic for a thoracic surgery, 57-year-old female, 81 pounds, going to MICU 15. Five or six.
1: Six.
0: She's also on O2. They are saying at 10 liters.

0: 103, did you get a return?
1: Yes, sir. Sean is going to be validated with Balenciaga. Engine 12, EMS and SO are responding to the overdose. He is awake, throwing up, confused, going through withdrawals. There are possible weapons on scene he has access to. Back.
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2: 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If not, I can take care of the traffic hazard.
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1: No, got me. You're not total, Harrison.
3: Yeah, you can go ahead and put it on the screen.
1: Abby.

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2: 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You're probably going to be closer than I am to that hazard if you want to take that.
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1: 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I'll show you responding. 281, 281, Quill Drive Northwest. 50-year-old female is 165. In and out of consciousness. She does have a history with this. Nothing happened before to cause it.

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0: Okay. 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
0: They're now saying there's also an 11-month-old that's sick there. Do you want me to start a second truck?
3: Yeah, probably.
4: Any problems?
0: Well, 504, be en route to 712 19th Street Northeast. 2, I need you central.
2: Two, okay.

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1: Seven 12, someone to 19th Street Northeast, apartment 6. Original incident is a 2-year-old, pale, vomiting, has a feeding tube. Now they're also saying an 11-month-old child is sick as well.
2: By the way, we're clear of Children's in Rutledge County.

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1: SI-10.
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0: solid one. Solid one, I'm clear of the scene. Solid 3 will be on scene for a bit.
1: Caller.
2: It's going to be around the 408 block. Go ahead and get road department out here. It's going to be a bunch of branches from the tree that trickled onto the road and be cut up and put to the side.

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1: Sure.
0: Route to the UEC.
1: Yeah.
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2: My copy. 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
1: 64.

0: 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Chelsea 4, Ida Adam, 903.
1: Copy, that's come back on 05 Chevy. Black and Carter, Tristan McCormick. 11.6, SR.
2: Five oh six. We will be non-emergency to Erlanger, Maine, 852.0.
0: I copy.
3: We'll go over here and check the pilot real quick.
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0: What on? Did you want me to put you back on that report, or am I good to clear that off screen?
1: Nah, you go ahead and clear it. It's fine.
0: Okay.
1: One on 9 and 29s have been issued.

0: 509. We're going to be transporting non to children's. Starting mileage is 693.5.
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0: 10-4, McDonald's employee, that's his.

0: Do y'all have any contact?
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0: 67.
2: Yeah.
0: I advise the employees to have people call back if they notice anything missing. Show all units in a place it on extra control.

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1: Ready for a copy. 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
0: Hey, 1165 George Street, Northeast. 1165 George Street, Northeast. Make contact with it. Jeanette Raphael. Says that she wants to speak with somebody because she believes that a Carl Gatlin, who she has a no contact order with, was at her residence earlier.
1: Ten-four, if you could confirm that order of protection?
0: Okay.

0: 27.
1: Go ahead.
0: There's two of those crawl subjects in Titan 10. I ran both. I'm not getting anything back.
1: Yeah.

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1: One of seven.
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2: Hey, in the area PD 40, McGrady, Bolo Ferre, White Ford, Super Duty, enclosed trailer all over the roadway, elderly couple in it, driving reckless, single contact observed, time 1636. '68, '84, can you start towards Buffalo Wild Wings, Pollock Parkway, showing a hold up off the swarm.
1: Trailer all over the roadway, any contact advised, 1638.

6837, being around Walmart Key Street, theft in progress. Black male, all black clothing with a black backpack, filling a black backpack up in the store.

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1: Good.
0: I'm reading those comments on that Walmart traffic. Is there any way you can hold that 1042, show me a route with the other units of Walmart?
2: I believe there's two units going to Walmart. Just do that 1042 and then go over there with them.
0: Copy.
1: Tony, now can you check this Newley Street hangout? Just check the area.
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Yo. Future Joe is 10A. I'll be dropping 29s on this mill.

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0: 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Can you notify our caller that we're on scene?
1: Copy. He's requesting you come to the pharmacy entrance. I'm calling him right now.

0: It's on scene, Walmart. He's right there at the pharmacy, standing there, or the car across from the pharmacy right now. Is that...
1: Listen.
2: Listen.
1: 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Nathan knows in the cab. She's been advised the options I'll be sending.
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2: Have a nice. 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

0: back on the field. I'm around 104. 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There's two females, and one did have a trailer. That might be the call we had earlier.
1: That copy.

0: 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One of the females said that she was being flagged down. The caller is going to be a SUV, two SUVs, one hauling a trailer.
1: David 001, David 001.
2: Fourth
1: 43, I copy. Can you start course in the VA?
2: Go ahead.
1: It's going to be 3429 Fleeman Place Drive Northeast. It's going to be a happening in the driveway there. Chevy HHR versus a Ford Edge.

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0: Give me Rosedale Drive, southeast to Buchanan Road, southeast Rosedale and Buchanan. Caller advised that it sounded like people were yelling. Possibly a neighbor might have been locked out. Just want somebody to ride through, make sure that everything is okay.
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2: I'm on 411, about to hit 64.
1: 10-4, I'm a whole lot closer than you. 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

0: Bevonan. Clear children headed by the county. I don't have contact with her.
1: Thirty-five, 30 Key Street, Northwest, apartment 2626. 95-year-old female. I'm sorry, 71-year-old female, 95 pounds. Fell. She's here already for compression fracture in the back and hip. Go to the main door and go to the right.

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1: Yeah.
0: Can you create a second OTA for a van memo?
2: Run her over in the driveway and chase her down here to the roadway where she ran her car three times.
3: Hi, Cuff Cash, how you
4: know? Hey, Kenny, when you turn in that driveway, go to the end and to the right. Last house on the right. Actually, it's a trailer. Last trailer on the right.
2: I got it. I'm pulling up now.
4: We were like a mile and a half from you.
3: 22, is that April subject? Last name is Martin, correct?
4: Correct.
5: Want to wait him in the area?
3: Bye.

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1: Yes.
0: 410 Baker Queen, Frank Charles.
1: Yes. Four 410 Baker Queen, Frank Charlie comes back to 2007. Ford Edge registered to April Martin of that address.
0: I'm attempting to make contact.
1: Sorry.

0: Hey Alex, can you go straight and hang tight with that car right there in the middle of the road, past the driveway, 102, we're pulling in here, 107.
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1: Room 1645, 1645 Blythe Avenue Southeast, apartment 1. Alarm company advised a pendant press on an 83-year-old female, fell down steps, changed in mental status, was very confused with the alarm company, couldn't verify her address.
0: Turn around, come back that way.
1: I will.

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0: Eight.
1: 921 4921 Northley Highway, apartment 301, 83-year-old female, 230 pounds. Just needs assistance back up. 503.
2: Sorry, go ahead.
1: 3 Life 4 3, sorry, 1's on standby, 23-minute EJ.
2: Not got me. We'll advise when we get on the scene.
1: Okay.

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0: What's the color of that Jeep regarding the Coffee Road traffic?
1: Black Jeep, chrome rims, chrome trim. It's got a sticker in the back window in the shape of a heart, left and front.

0: painful.
1: Illinois, that's what it's going to be. Silent, negative 111, I covered you.
0: 1022.
1: Copy.
0: 4 3 0 9 7.
1: Copy. Thirty-9 was the first two digits of that 026.
2: It's 126-410-298.
1: I copy.
0: Sorry, we copy.

0: Sending you log at 3 mil 10:15 at this time.
1: Savvy. Shown to be valid. He's also showing one out of Georgia for failure to appear for a traffic offense. No extradition in state pickup only. Negative locals.
2: One. We showed up at 1645 Blythe Avenue, apartment 1. A gentleman answered the door, said there are no little old ladies that live in this building, so I don't know where she is.
1: Okay, let me call her friend back again. She was confused and couldn't verify her address for the alarm company.
2: Okay, let us know.
3: And I lost contact with the going down, Osmond.
1: Okay.

0: Go three.
1: Go for three.
0: Okay, your patient is 508's call at the Preserve. She's got real bad confusion, so you can cancel.
1: I copy. We're back in service.
0: Oh. 106, go. Yeah, she gave the alarm company her address before moving to the Preserve. The friend confirmed that she does have a change of mental status.
1: Copy.
2: This female, 1019, let me know when you're ready for beginning. Six zero eight zero.
0: I copy 1721.

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0: Also, when you're up there, see if there's any tire tracks where she claims that while she had tried to evade her from the driveway, she took the field and she was ramming her through that field there by the trailer. See if you see any tire tracks there.
1: 10-4.
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3: It's in front of Jackson Manufacturing, 2107 Blue Springs. 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It's a yellow Ford Explorer.
5: 501, I'm in route.
1: With injuries, I'll be in route. 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
2: Hey, yeah, copy. 6837, you copy correct?
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3: 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I'll show you responding to accident with injuries. 2107, 2107, Blue Springs Road South. Two vehicles, one of them's gone off the ditch into an embankment of water.

0: There is smoke coming from one of the vehicles, and we do have people. SUV versus a Dodge Challenger. Nobody is in the roadway. One person in the yellow car is off the roadway, a female getting out of the vehicle. Another is sitting on the roof for explorer.
1: Devil.

0: Holly Blue Springs Command, we got a vehicle off the roadway.
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2: Rescue 1020.
0: I've got two vehicles off the roadway. One of them's in the water on its side. Still got parties inside.

0: 4-3. I'm just unable to crash before you show up or not.
1: Command dispatch, correction on that, there's one vehicle.
2: I copy. I copy.

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0: Just logging a cab, we got the whole roadway shut down right now.
1: Copy.

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1: Seven, non-emergency transfer, Bradley Medical. Memorial.
0: Baker Queen, David Sam. Go ahead and have a phone call on route for that. Just let them know it's going to be probably 25, 30 foot down in the ditch in the water over here.

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2: Got the victim back up on the roadway.
1: I copy. Any there, Georgetown Drive Northwest and Georgetown Road Northwest. Be on the lookout for a white Tahoe last seen passing Rabbit Valley headed inbound. Front fender missing, going fast, possibly hit another vehicle in Hamilton County, I believe. Has an old Georgia tag per caller.
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0: 10-4. 108, I'm back to 8. 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
2: 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Everything's 10-4. Got the female out of the water. She's in the ambulance now.
0: Yeah.

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0: It's going to be 2063 Old Charleston Road Northeast, 2063 Old Charleston Road Northeast. Caller's requesting a welfare check on a 2-year-old that lives here. Also requesting a phone call when the child is checked on. Do you need any ADT on that?
1: Negative.

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0: Can you head to the area of 565 Watt Road Southeast, 565 Watt Road Southeast? Call came in to us from Polk County, was geoing at this location, was originally an open lawn. We got a female who says that she's in a field of grass at this location, wants an officer to help her with options to get back home.
1: Handful.
0: Have a very thick Russian or Romanian accent, maybe hard to understand.
1: That's fine, Temple.
2: Five one off, I'll be 10-7 for the evening.
0: Thank you, too.

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1: 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We're clearing route back.

0: Police Marines Command, Mr. Smith.
1: Go ahead.
0: I'm sure you know, patient's been transported. Our personnel are going to remain on scene for a few minutes and assist the towing company with recovery of this vehicle. It's about 20 foot straight down in the water.
1: I copy.
2: Hey, Echo.

Oh, yes, I'm at Rosa Charmel. Any units near Fire Station 9, Charleston, 8824 Mossy Street in the north, be on the lookout for a black or dark green Cadillac passing the Piggly Wiggly with a skull tag on it and passing double yellow. Last seen taking Memorial Highway towards the interstate. Any contact for 5-17-57?

0: 111, that 465 driveway access has a locked gate.
1: Megapixel.

0: 509, semi-responsive, Dalton Pike at the Dollar General.
1: 9 en route.
0: So Dollar General, 3609, Dalton Pike. Caller said that a regular customer here went unresponsive. She's talking some now. Is diabetic, slurred speech, cardiac history as well. No. Can you go central?
1: /111. Was there a radius for that 911 only?
0: That's from Polk County.
1: 10-4.
0: And another cancer of the body. He's now in a seizure.
2: 4 on scene.
0: Okay. Do you want me to start fire?

0: Follow through.
1: Okay.
0: Hey, I just want to make sure because we just got off a call.
1: Okay, sorry. 506, can 504, can you go central?

0: 507. Beginning 9, Memorial, 512.9.
1: Is that coming?

0: 500.
1: Go ahead.
0: 6 is going to be out of service until 510 gets back in the county. I'm going to have to use their truck. We don't have any other thing to put them in.
1: Okay. So is 10 out?
0: Yeah, they will be. When they get done with their call, I'm going to have to use their truck for a front line.
1: Oh, wait. Everything okay?
2: I'm on 17.

0: Following.
1: I checked on the child. She is 10-4. I gave the caller a call. Times 2, no answer. I'm 10-8.
0: I have you.
2: Keep checking. 4106 Peerless Road. Not one hangout. Chilling there.
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0: Hey, we went on to next on call. It's going to be north and south. They're coming to get it.
1: 10-4, please advise them to bring their Class A.
0: I copy. AD, I've advised them how far down the embankment it is and where it's at.

0: Hey, just to be advised, they're sending both tops out to you there.
1: Good for it, thank you.

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2252 out of Cambridge Lane Northwest, apartment 13 at Legacy Village. 79-year-old male slipped and fell on the floor. They're unable to get him up.

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0: 13594572.
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1: My copy.

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0: 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That bend doesn't return in a SAR.
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1: I'm driver advised. 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They're taking it home. They're going to get it registered and get a tag on it Tuesday. You show me 10-8 with a warning.
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0: 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We're back in service.
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0: 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We're back in service.
1: Okay, 510, are you out of service?
2: 510, we're still in service.

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0: 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You show us the ground.
1: Signature Healthcare 402A. A 67-year-old male pulled out a pick line. Believe it's going to be replaced. Now having difficulty breathing.

0: 311, do I need to be en route to that Y road call?
1: If you want to, I haven't even had a chance to look at it yet.
0: 311 to 206, I think it might be domestic if you want to go ahead and start that way too. We'll figure out what it is.
2: Simple.

0: Point 11, 311. I went out there earlier. I had no contact with anybody. I checked the area for about 15 minutes.
1: Okay, I guess you called back. Did you go to the gate where it was? Or, because it said they, yes, 100 advised to hold it at 651.
0: 10-4, I went to the gate on foot. Nobody was at the gate, nor down that long driveway.
2: Engine 2, it looks like it's easy access. Should be able to go around to the wooden fence in the back.
0: Copy that. Warrior, where?

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1: Hi, copy.
2: Do you have white smoke coming from behind the fence? Looks like we got some fire from behind the fence, too. We'll be out extinguishing with 1 3/4.
1: I copy.

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2: Tim. 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
1: I got.

502 Mutual Aid Assistance for Meigs County. It's going to be the 860 Armstrong Ferry Road for a 75-year-old male. Flipped an excavator. He's conscious, alert, oriented, walking, has a wound on his arm bleeding.

0: Sitting route.
1: Lava 2, I copy. I'll show you en route. Again, that's going to be going to 860 Armstrong Ferry Road in Meigs County, 860 Armstrong Ferry Road. It's a 75-year-old male flipped an excavator. They advise he is conscious, alert, oriented up, walking, has a wound on his arm.

0: Do we know if the bleeding's been controlled at this time, or is it still active?
1: Still active as far as I'm aware.
2: By the way, are we going to be closer to that call?
1: I'm not sure. I just went with first out. If you want to take it, it's between you and two.
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1: Time for some information in reference to child custody on your MDT. If you can call him when you get a minute, please.
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0: I will too.
1: 502.
0: Okay, I assume fire and SO is going to that. When they get on scene, can they give us an update, please?
1: Just on the phone with them. They're advising that they do have personnel headed that way. They don't have anybody on scene yet. I believe the subject's wife was the one that called in on it. Just she stated he was up, walking, conscious or oriented, just said he had a wound on his arm that was bleeding freely. At that point in time, they hadn't done anything with it.
0: Okay, copy that. I appreciate it.

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1: Copy, show us the route.
0: I copy, I'll show you the route. It's 2925 Woodlawn Avenue Northwest, 2925 Woodlawn Avenue Northwest, non-emergency SIG. It's going to be a 66-year-old female, blood pressure's 190 over 105, said that she's feeling dizzy. Onset about 10 to 15 minutes ago, patient weighs 200 plus pounds, also a diabetic patient. Said that the female can hardly talk to him, said she's sitting with her eyes closed.

0: Acaba.
1: No big deal. One four three three seven four nine seven one. Hey, you know, I'm not sure. Oh, six.
2: 506. Five oh six, I'm sorry, you didn't get out.
3: 506, that beginning mileage will be 37.8.
2: I copy.

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0: I copy, I show your spot, 1021 Inman Street East, Skinner's Bar and Lounge. I have a male in his 60s, possibly having a heart attack, so that he actually fell out at one point, but he's up and conscious now.

0: Hi, coffee. Showing you route to 1021 Inman Street East, Apartment A. Looks like there's a 150-pound male, 60-ish years old. He is intoxicated. Still waiting for further.
1: This fan's called. They're advising the male that they're going for is intoxicated.
2: 46, show me in route 83.
0: All right.

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1: 1045.
0: Calling one at booking. It's going to be for an FTA misdemeanor. Bond is 400. Also, just be advised, his name is spelled wrong in Pac 10 compared to his DL.
1: 10-4, thanks. .206-311, is everything okay over there?
2: Yeah, 10-4.
1: I copy. I was on my way over to you. I just got stopped on Ladd Springs before White. There's a vehicle broken down the middle of the road.
2: That's fine. When you get over here, we're going to go over there and talk to him. I don't know that there's any assault that's taking place, but trying to find a solution to get her back home.
1: Okay. I'll be with you shortly.
3: 206, do I need to put you out with that disabled vehicle?
1: Yes, please.

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1: We're clear. Show us some service. It's going to take us just a little bit to get back. We're 58 north.
0: John Colby.

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1: And copy that.
0: 509, I copy. I show you around. Signature Healthcare, 2750 Executive Park Drive. It's going to be 108B. 108B is in Baker. Have a 83-year-old female, weighs approximately 82 pounds. Difficult breathing started about 15 ago. O2 is at 60 on 4 liters. Blood sugar's 211. Said that she's cold and clammy. Patient is going to be a CHF patient. Has history of respiratory failure. Also has COPD.
2: What's the code status on this young lady at Signature?
3: Six, 601, and the second's going to be 082-876-871.
4: 46, 9000. 311, I'm just going to go ahead and walk back here and try to make contact with this male.
3: Back.
0: 506. 506.
3: Ending at Bradley, 40.0.
0: I copy.
5: 7, we're back in county, exit 20.
0: I copy.

0: 69. Can you copy?
1: W1.
0: It's going to be a business alarm, 352nd Street Southwest. It's going to be shown interior front motion, no further.

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0: I've got them out of the roadway. If you would just log, they're going to be parked in the parking lot of what appears to be an abandoned garage in case there's any calls about it. I'm going to be en route to 311.
1: Okay, what kind of car was it?
0: It's an older model, gray sedan. I'll go back in just a minute after I clear this call and get the tag.
1: Back up.

0: 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Can you copy a call?
1: Go ahead.
0: Can you check Pine Hill Road, Old Alabama Road, Pine Hill Road, Old Alabama Road, reference that traffic hazard, tree limb in the roadway?
2: Copy. We're about 6 out.
0: I copy. Everything's still okay there?
1: Yeah, 10-4, I had to walk about 300 yards back here, but I'm trying to make contact with somebody. It don't look like anybody's even here.
0: Okay.

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1: Hancock.
2: I'll open to 206. Just stay there and talk to her. I don't think he's back here anymore.
0: Okay.
2: Three 11, can you copy a tag?
1: 311.
2: Tennessee, Paul Tom Tom 4991.
1: Tennessee, Paul Tom Tom 4991. It's returning on time, not stolen.
2: And just to clarify, that was Tennessee Baker, Tom Tom, 4991.
1: Okay. No, I had it as Paul. I'll run it as Baker.
2: Yeah, I may have messed up. I don't know.
1: Okay, go.
3: Negative.
4: In the end of injuries of the roadway, 255 Oakley Crossing Northwest. Your college advisor, and they hit a pole in the parking lot there, so they're going to be parked at the front of the store.
2: Seven to 206. Will you ask her what he was supposed to be driving?

0: There's none of those
1: 206-311. One of the cars she has a picture of there is possibly a gray Acura. Tag is Tennessee Baker Tom Tom 4991.
2: Yeah, that's the one I just ran. Ask her what they actually showed came in, because that car don't look like it's been moved for a little bit, and she said they got here today.
3: I was with Alec Carey, negative one.

0: She said he has multiple cars, possibly even a bicycle. She has no idea what he could be in.
1: Okay, I'm walking back down to you. Just go ahead and ask the standard questions, because I think she might be E48.
0: Okay.

0: to the sixth drill, and she answered them perfectly.
1: Okay, well, I don't know. We'll come down there and we'll try to figure out something to do with her. I'm almost due.

0: 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I'll be 10 able crash port.
1: Okay.
0: 1-3-8-8-2-3-1-1-2. Can we see if we have any previous with that here?

0: Trouxe.
1: Trouxe.
0: She's got a valid Indiana DL. She's negative warrants. Also 311. There's no history there. And I don't have any history of her in the CAD at all.
1: Station floated EMF 503. We're back in service. Command's terminated.
0: No problem.
2: Point one.
0: Copy.
3: 503, we're transporting.
0: 503.
3: 1030 to main, 795.4.

0: So, you can go going.
1: Go ahead.
0: 061-870-784.
1: Mike.
0: 14.
1: Go ahead.
0: EMS transporting them. I'll myself and 83 will be following up to the hospital.
1: Thanks.
2: 6597 GC.
1: Thanks.

0: 46.
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0: 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You see if you can find a possible VL.
1: Okay.

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0: Will you call the homeless shelter and see if they'll take her there, even though she's an out-of-state resident? She's literally got nowhere to go and no money.

0: Hey, we're ending. 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
1: I copy. They're advising all their female beds are taken. They're full.
2: I'm not locating anything for that name.
3: I copy.

0: 46, I'm clear from Inman Street. I'll be around in a second.
1: Welcome, Mancho.
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0: I'm going to have this female 1014 en route to the hospital. Beginning is 159395. If you would, could you advise Bradley Medical that I'm bringing her to have her arm checked on, possibly broken from an earlier fall?
1: Next.
2: 311, I'm 10-8. She said no assaults happened here. She said the fall occurred in Indiana, but it's because she fell. It wasn't domestic. I'm being serviced.
1: Next.

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1: We're going to be transporting non as of right now. Starting is 78.0.
0: I copy.

0: 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Can you copy on welfare check?
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0: 3120 JMAC Circle Southwest. 3120 JMAC Circle Southwest. Be a welfare check on an 84-year-old male. They're advising they've not heard from him in 2 days. There is key information. I believe it's line number 8.
2: Fusion. He's turning right on 3rd Street.
3: No.
2: He's stopping right here in front of the tire store on 3rd.
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1: So you can cancel on Central? Junior after 153 men to the road southeast. We have an 80-year-old female, 140 pounds, that she's having pain going on her left arm. Onset 30 minutes ago.

0: 7, we're out.
1: Papa Gemini, copy. I'll show you en route. 153 Mantooth Road Southeast, 153 Mantooth Road Southeast. About 80-year-old female, weighs approximately 140 pounds, having chest pains and it's radiating down her left arm. Started about 30 minutes ago. She's conscious, alert, and breathing is normal at this time.

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1: Good.
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1: Four, you got the one.
0: Yes.
1: 069-236-308. If you check him out of making him.
2: I don't know as well.
0: Michael.

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0: You can 1022 on McMahon check in Megs, please.
1: Thanks.

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1: Good.
0: He was going along in the cab. He got combative when we got into the ambulance. 83 is going to have 1029s for assault on the first responder.
1: Okay.
2: 46, any warning?
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1: 14.
0: Hey, show invalid negative NCFC levels in megs.
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2: Or do you copy that, Georgia? 28.
0: Go ahead.
2: Sam, Lincoln, Union, 2971.

0: 3 con 306.
1: Go ahead.
0: Last time I went on a welfare check, that address, that individual had fell and was laying in the kitchen. He wasn't able to get up.
1: Copy.
2: I got
3: it. First, I'm going to have a vehicle 1091 while we're in First Street.
2: Okay.